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And this is what she does, and this is what she is. 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Up and further up she goes, up and out of the bed, up and out of the bed and down the hall, where she stops for a moment and turns and says, "Are you still here?" 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

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Can I introduce you to Mr. David Crosby and Mr. Graham Nash? Right, that was a song called On an Island, the title track. It's about how friends live on in your memories after they're gone.

And Here Come the Shadows, with a composition by the newest member of the group, John Rostill. It has the unlikely title of I Wish I Could Shimmy Like My Sister, Arthur.

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And it carries a heavy burden on your heart to know that the someone they love is your very best friend. I tell you, when somebody else is rocking your cradle better than you can rock your cradle yourself, there's only one thing left in this world for you to do. Pack your clothes, turn around, walk slowly out the door, look over your left shoulder, hang your head and say, if

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You go right in and bust down the door and shoot him. 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And just as you make it up in your mind to forgive her, here come another one of your best friends through the door. This really makes you blow your top. And you go right ahead and though it hurts you to your heart and shoot her. And realizing what you've done, you say, baby, please forgive me. I'm sorry. And with her last dying breath, she looks up at you and says,

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It went to the worthy who could divide the word of truth. Took a stranger to teach me to look into justice's face and to see an eye for.

0: There's always excitement when these people are around, and I think we can accurately say that they are given credit as much as anybody in the country for originating what is known as the psychedelic sound in music.
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people ask me to play this song at their weddings, and I can feel how clever they think they are when they're doing it. Play the divorce song at our wedding. Won't that be wild? There's a piece of me that wants to say yes, and then keep meticulous track of their lives. Say, yes, I will do it, and I'll do it for free. And I'll wear whatever funny hat you want me to wear. But you have to text me twice a day. Let me know how the marriage is going. We get to FaceTime once a week. I get to see the condition of the house. When your landlord sends you the eviction notice, he has to CC me. I should do this. But I don't. I have a sort of a road thing where I say, look, I have a phrase for it. I say, you know, the mountain goats are kind of a boutique taste. Your mom and dad probably don't like the mountain goats, likely. They will ask, they will say these exact words, why can't we have some nice music? And there you'll be saying, no, but mom and dad, it'll be hilarious. That's the vibe I'm trying to avoid, right? Because when you're the guy who's hilarious, that's not fun, right? So I say, no, make your wedding a beautiful day. Make your wedding a thing that everybody remembers in a positive way. And then write me in 10 years and tell me how it's going. You who asked me to play No Children at your wedding. But I want to say, it would be way funnier if they would ask me to play it at the christening. Right? Let me into the church. Let me at the stoop. I can cross myself real nice. I will recite the Ave Maria. I will recite the Apostles' Creed. And above your infant, as innocent as the day is long, I will play my hateful little song. It's in 6/8, but I count it in 3. 1, 2, 3. 1, 2, 3.

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Thank you so much.

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I knew it. Who else? Okay, well, thank you. Thank you for validating my stupid comment. All right, we've been holding out. We've been saving this one. That's it. I think you got enough of that.

I used to write all these songs that were in little mini-series self-contained within the corpus, right, that no one was listening to anyway, right? So it was a fun sort of project to have these things that had loose connections. This is called Orange Ball of Pain.

I saw it on the bakery carousel. I knew I had to have it for my own. I eased it out and I brought it home. Why don't you try some? I already had some myself. Is that the most delicious thing you ever tasted in your life? Is that the most delicious thing you ever tasted in your life?

this is one of my favorites because my favorites are from like the worst times in my life. Because when I play them, I prove to them that I won. So yeah, things were going pretty bad for me, and I think it was like summer of 2009, and I was working super hard. I was like really just doing, I was saying yes to everything, right? Which is great because like self-help people will tell you to do that. Nah, man. Say maybe to more things. Say I'll get back to you on some more things. But that was not my philosophy. Like 2008, 9, 10, I was just sure I'll just do more. It'll feel great. So it didn't feel great. But I wrote the lyrics to this one in a hotel room 30 miles from the Denver airport, which is a vibe I encourage you to investigate so you can know just how, you know, there's this but, because Denver's a big town, but Colorado is full of long stretches of road, you know, and the little hotels on the roadside that, like, you get a little away from the airport to spend less money on the hotel room, and then you go, wow, there's only two of us in this hotel. I'm staying longer. This is called Romans 10:9.

Wake up 60 minutes after my head hits the pillow. 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And in the shower, I am a sailor standing, waiting, ready for the ship to list.

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Sometimes I look down the street and I see your car. I guess no matter where we go, we'll never be that far.

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It reminds me of all of the times that I was heading for a fall.

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Our young men and women's lives are at risk in an unwise and illegal war. This is happening now. There are immigrants are being held in for-profit detention centers around the country, are being deported without due process of law to alien countries and foreign prisons. This is happening now. Our Justice Department has completely abandoned its independence, and it takes its marching orders directly from a corrupt White House. They prosecute our president's perceived enemies, they cover up for his misdeeds, and they protect his powerful friends. This is happening now. The richest men in America have abandoned the world's poorest children to death and disease through their dismantling of USAID. That's not on the front pages anymore, but people are dying every day. Children, this is happening now. We are undermining NATO and the world order that kept us safe and at global peace for 80 years. This is happening now. We threaten our good neighbors. We threaten Canada and the Netherlands. Those are countries whose sons and daughters fought alongside of us in American wars. And we threatened them with the predatory annexation of their lands. This is happening now. Our museums are being told to whitewash American history of any unpleasant or inconvenient facts, like the full history of the brutality of slavery. You want to talk about snowflakes? We have a president who can't handle the truth. This is happening now. While working Americans struggle, our president and his family enrich themselves by billions of dollars trading on the people's office in corruption unmatched in American history. This is happening now. This White House is destroying the American idea and our reputation around the world. To many, we are no longer looked upon as the often imperfect but strong defender of democracy, standing for the global good. To many, we are no longer the land of the free or the home of the brave. We're America, the reckless, unpredictable, predatory, rogue nation. That is this administration's, and that will be this president's legacy. And this is happening now. Honesty, honor, humility, character, truth, compassion, humanity, thoughtfulness, morality, true strength, and decency. Don't let anybody tell you that these things don't matter anymore. They do.

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So many of our elected leaders have failed us that this American tragedy can only be stopped by the American people, by you. So join us, and let's fight for the America that we love. Are you with us tonight? Are you with us tonight? Are you with us tonight?

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When he drifted down to L.A., where he reckoned to try his luck, working for a while in an airplane plant, loading cargo onto a truck. 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

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That one man, one on one. Tiam Sanka Sigi. 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

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And he was kind of young and a little on the wild side. And she was a little bit older, you know, and she liked that about him. He had a little bit of recklessness. 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It was in the wintertime. It was three or four rooms, and it was like a little sun porch. And things went real, real nice for a long time. And she got pregnant, and they made plans to be married. They got her a ring, and she picked out her dress. And then something happened. I guess maybe he was a little young or frightened, but he got scared and he took off. But

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She kept him in her mind. And she kept him in her heart. And every day he was there, even though he was never ever coming back. And it was like an old dream that the world just took and broke her heart with over and over again every single day. Because there comes a time when you gotta take the past and you gotta put it away. And this is a song about a woman struggling to understand the value of her own individual existence. Trying to understand the value of the life of her child. Trying to put her old dreams down, put the past away, and find something new and beautiful and meaningful in her life now. Well, Bobby said he'd pull out, but Bobby stayed in. Janie had a baby.

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1: 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People throw flowers up here, and it gets real cluttered. And then all of a sudden, you find yourself stepping on flowers everywhere you look. 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Somebody just threw in the towel.
2: Citizens of Tampa,
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I believe it's empty. And actually, I learned, what the heck was it, out of the songbook. It was old town school. Nobody knows you when you're down and out. And it had the most chords that I'd ever played in a song. So I thought, I think I'll write a song that has every chord I know so far. And I lucked out. It worked out really good. I paid a guy from DePaul University to write my songs out so I could send them in to be copyrighted. And he did it for $5 a song. And he was a real good pianist. And when he finished playing this song for me, he just played the music. And I said, "What's that?" And he goes, "That's your song." Because it was gorgeous. I thought, surely I couldn't have written that.

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And I wanted you to know that I was thinking about you. Do you remember that day we drove to the beach and the sea was gone? I guess it was just a low, low tide. 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Just a white sky above a shimmering plain, like hammered metal in the sun. There were people walking around out there, way out. And they looked like they were floating in space. And we walked out there with your dog. What was his name? He was such a good dog. Such a good attitude. Even though we'd been bickering about him all morning. And I felt sorry about it. We talked as we walked. And we mended things a little. And then we stopped talking.

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Everything got kind of blurry. Those tiny floating people weren't getting any closer. And then I started to get this weird, prickly feeling. Wait, isn't this what happens before a tsunami? So I turned around and walked back to the car. After a while, you and your dog came back too. And there was no tsunami. But when our eyes met, something seemed off. I had to push away the eerie thought that you weren't really you anymore. That some part of you had stayed out there. Maybe even the part I knew best. Since. And even though everything's so different now, I think even that beach is gone. I wanted to tell you that I think I was wrong. I think it was me who stayed out. Or maybe both of us did. It's nice to imagine a version of you and me that's still walking around out there. Where the beach ends and the sky begins.

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And we just sat there, listening to those little crinkling and popping sounds from the engine, with the heat seeping through the windshield. "I guess this is it," you said. "I wish I'd paid more attention. I thought those days were going to go on forever."

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And I was born to be a clerk. I trained to be a teacher, but I couldn't find the work. I just wasn't cut out. I had some time to burn, and I must eat and must taste. The show is over. What a waste. In 1929, Harry and Loretta, a child was to be had. They called him Easy Buckets. 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

0: thank my little nieces for that. 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
1: So I wrote this song on my album, Son of a Broken Man. It's called California Loner. 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
0: I seen two aliens at the bus station. 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And you know what they told me? 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

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Thank you. I want more message for you.

Anyway, this is also from Rod Stewart's second solo LP, which you should get too, along with the first one. And it's All Over Now. That's the name of it.

Yeah, so if the faces are anywhere within about 1,000 miles of where you live, then you should go and see them, I think. And that's, sadly, almost the end of this week's programme. And thanks to Argent for their contribution. And it was produced by Jeff Griffin, sound balanced by Tony Wilson, and leaping about this week by John Etchells. And the faces, and I think I'm going to apply for a job as one of their roadies or something, because I've not enjoyed anything as much as this for a long time.

Suck that pig and bring it on home. Pink that dream and lose that dough. Tell him